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0: 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Corruption is a vice that has eaten our society and billions of public funds are lost every year, denying citizens opportunities and service delivery. Corruption, people, corruption is a vice that has eaten our society.
1: Enguzi na idobo zeri lirebialo biaife.
0: And billions of public funds are lost every year.
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0: Denying the citizens opportunities and service delivery.
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1: 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NGO webe registered with specific agenda. 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
4: 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The deceased Nakigudde Carol picked a knife and allegedly stabbed herself around the neck, despite several efforts to stop her by the husband, Husama Muchiibi. She was rushed to Entebbe Regional Referral Hospital, where she died from on the 17th of this month at about 1 a.m. Investigations are still underway. Victims of domestic violence are advised to make use of our child and family protection unit.
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7: At around 9 p.m. in the evening, we are very surprised where we receive a message from our beloved Bishop of Lira Diocese that this year's matter celebration will be postponed until further notice. We did not start any journey. We were here very surprised, very disappointed. Others, they were crying, and as I talk now, we are still here in Loro. Now we are planning to come back home, and then we see what next. As I talk now, we are going for an emergency meeting to see what we shall do.
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6: 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Kampala
2: where I served last before joining politics as the director of legal services. Over my career, I have acquired a lot of expertise or experience in the legal business. I have drafted so many policies. I have been at the top governance of these institutions. I have been part and partial of transformation of these institutions. I have been in the middle of governance and especially transformation of corporate governance and transparency and accountability, both at URA and at UNRA. I was involved in the domestic taxes modernization project, which brought paperless transactions in URA and changed the way we do business.
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8: The money was delivered through the husband, but he did not deliver it or he did not give it to the wife. The deceased Nachigude Karo picked a knife and allegedly stabbed herself around the neck despite several efforts to stop her by the husband Husama Muchiibi. She was rushed to Entebbe Regional Referral Hospital where she died from on the 17th of this month at about 1 a.m. Investigations are still underway. Victims of domestic violence are advised to make use of our child and family protection unit.
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1: But Anita Among the kleptomaniac is a creature of Yoweri Kaguta Museveni. Is a test tube product of Yoweri Kaguta Museveni. No doubt about it. However much they try to distance themselves, however much they try now to portray a picture that she's a person who is alien to the values of NRM, who is not in any way connected to the state, the first family, Anita's umbilical cord is still connected to Yoweri Kaguta Museveni, connected to the NRM, connected to the first family. And I want to emphatically state that she's a test tube product or creature of Yoweri Kaguta Museveni for a particular purpose. You all know the circumstances leading to her crossing over to NRM. We don't need to state that she was poached from the opposition, from the FDC, under the cover of the night, the darkness. That's how she was procured by Yoweri Kaguta Museveni and taken to NRM. So, having been poached from the FDC, from the opposition, under the cover of the night, Anita Among's behavior cannot be in any way a surprise to the regime, like they are claiming, as if it happened overnight, that all of a sudden they are now shocked that Anita Among has been able to amass that kind of wealth she's having. They are moving from one house to another, from Nakasero to Chigo to Mutungo. Now the raid is continuing to Buyende. We don't know where it will end, as if they are on a discovery journey. That is full of the highest order. And Mr. Museveni and his team should not take Ugandans for a ride. They should not deceive or hoodwink Ugandans that they are just discovering the other side.

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2: Tamongo has pulled out of the race for speakership and the wings seem now to be clipped because she had run out of the test tube. Well, we have told you here Anita Among is a test tube creature of Yoweri Kaguta Museveni who was attempting now to run away to grow wings to become bigger, larger than life, that should not fit in the test tube. Now the wings have been clipped. You can see now she's been trimmed to a size that can go back into the test tube. You will see those charges dropped, the charges of corruption. We can predict and we can speak with authority that this regime will not prosecute Anita Among. Now that she has conceded, she has capitulated, she's now on the floor, she's completely rolling herself over and over and over and over, saying, I will not run for speakership, I'm not running for presidency, I will comply with the orders of the investigating officer, I will do whatever you want, literally giving up. Actually, she's like pleading with this term 7, don't kill me, don't finish me off.
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0: 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Kakati waliwo chetuita gender based violence. Gender based violence mu luzungu sobola kukinyonyolanga violence directed against a person simply because of their gender.
1: Yes.
0: Oba violence that affects a person of a particular gender. Gender based violence edina engeri nya. 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
1: 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After all the corruption allegations.
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1: as an ordinary member of parliament
2: ngolinga member wa bulijjo wa parliament
1: achieving you will be very very difficult
2: njagala okukakasa kijja kuba kizibu nnyo
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1: Bukedeya is the best option. Resigning as a member of parliament for Bukedeya is the best option. Without the motorcade
2: member parliament.
1: Without the motorcade power. 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
8: What
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8: Hey, but the muluzungu, what did you say?
2: I just said it again.
8: Amazena agamba.
2: Hey.
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2: Tujogedad. 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
8: Yes, before achieve them.
1: Tujikubie.
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1: 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We are born of Teso. 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
1: 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You surrendered. You are the first speaker. Parliamentary speaker, to surrender the parliament to the executive. We didn't expect you.
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2: Among has pulled out of the race for speakership and the wings seem now to be clipped because she had run out of the test tube. Well, we have told you here Anita Among is a test tube creature of Yoweri Kaguta Museveni who was attempting now to run away to grow wings to become bigger, larger than life that should not fit in the test tube. Now the wings have been clipped. You can see now she's been trimmed to a size that can go back into the test tube. You will see those charges dropped. The charges of corruption. We can predict and we can speak with authority that this regime will not prosecute Anita Among. Now that she has conceded, she has capitulated, she is now on the floor. She's completely rolling herself over and over and over and over, saying, I will not run for speakership, I'm not running for presidency, I will comply with the orders of the investigating officer, I will do whatever you want. Literally giving up. Actually, she's like pleading with this term 7, don't kill me, don't finish me off.
1: Ate boba na chibina cha Forum for Democratic Change bagamba. 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
0: 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Very cool, it is.
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1: Good
0: morning, sir. What
1: are you doing, sir? I'm going to go to the district.
0: Yes, sir. What are you doing, sir?
1: I'm going to go to the district.
0: Back up, we'll do a balaza. 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

0: Technically, but it's DJ Phantom. 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Hey, Brubalaza music, Wabana, Baso Gamere, Akubaketa Balage, Land Soldier, of course. 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